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But God's work isn't done by God, it's done by people. 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The lumberjacks with their bloody axes are on their

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As she walks the corner, the brutal wind blows right through her. And up, up, up, up, up, up raises the stakes of the game. Each day sinks its bootprints into her clay, and she's not the same.

second time off, you think? For the buttered toast and the love and maybe both at once, which would account for the grease on the bedspread. But

to run. You and I can see the night coming through our window. Your head is tossing on the pillow.